0: Jays baseball is on deck.
1: Listen live from the very first pitch.
0: Every strike.
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2: Guerrero with a fly ball to right. He's hit it well. It is gone.
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2: Got him! Jeff Hoffman strikes out Cody Bellinger, and the Blue Jays have done it.

0: projects aimed at improving well-being and strengthening local communities. The town of Cabri held many events as part of their annual Cabri Days over the weekend. Mayor Norma Peterson says the volunteers in the community were crucial to keeping the event running.
1: It was wonderful.
2: It really does.
1: And a weekend like that, it takes an army of volunteers and organizations and sponsors to pull together, to pull that off. And I'm just so proud of everyone in our town for all the work they did and came together and made it a wonderful weekend for everybody. It was great.
0: A photo gallery is up on West Central Online. 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
0: Mainly cloudy tonight with a chance of showers and risk of thunderstorms. Overnight lows will fall to around 16. Tomorrow will begin mainly cloudy before skies clear in the afternoon. Highs reach 25 north of the river, feeling like 31, while south climbs to 28, feeling closer to 35. Tomorrow night will be clear with lows again near 16. Friday brings plenty of sunshine and more heat with highs of 30 north of the river and 33 to the south. Rain moves back into the region Friday evening with overnight lows around 17. And that's your forecast, hot enough to make the mosquitoes ask for air conditioning. I'm Jenny Hagan.
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4: Today starts mainly cloudy before skies clear this afternoon. Highs reach 25 north of the river, feeling like 31, and 28 to the south, feeling closer to 35. Tonight will be clear across the region with lows around 16. And that's your Saskatchewan weather, because checking the forecast once is never enough. I'm Jenny Higgins.
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I'm Cheyenne Namath. Head over to West Central Online and see the winner of last week's Celebrate Summer and all the photos that were entered into the photo competition. 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Ella Lang.

0: Lot About You, Nate Holler on Country 104. I'm Cheyenne Namath, currently sitting around 16 degrees shortly before 7 o'clock. And I just wanted to put out a quick community note this morning. There has been a dog spotted running around the northeast of Dodsland for over a week now. And from what I've heard, it's very timid. And despite several people trying to help it, no one's been able to actually catch it yet. So if you're in the area, keep your eye out. And if you happen to recognize the dog or know who it belongs to, please reach out to the owner or anyone around that can help. If you do spot it, don't chase it. It'll likely just run away. So instead, maybe make a note of where you saw it and let us or others know. And we can see if we can help get this pup home safely. And if you want to see a picture, head over to the article on West Central Online.
1: Starting on Friday, grain will once again begin moving through the Port of Churchill. Arctic Gateway Group has announced the first grain shipment through the Northern Corridor since 2020. Rail cars will head north on the Hudson Bay Railway starting tomorrow, with multiple vessels expected to carry grain to global export markets later this summer. Federal, provincial, and territorial agriculture ministers will be sitting down in Halifax for their annual meetings. Federal agriculture

0: cheap.
1: Dirt cheap. Cody Johnson on Country 104. It's Cheyenne Namez shortly after 7 o'clock, getting to a high of 28 this afternoon. And it is a National Cherry Day. So I want to know, what is your favorite way to eat cherries? 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

103.104. I'm Cheyenne Nameth. Sitting around 17 degrees right now this morning, we're talking cherries and your favorite way to eat them. Stick around for more chances to play and win a $50 Humpty's gift card. But for now, Megan Maroney, Beautiful Things.

of Hate Love, Owen Riegling on Country 104. I'm Cheyenne Namath. Good morning. Getting to a high of 28 this afternoon. And the mosquitoes have been absolutely horrible over the past week. And if you're planning on being out at the Norm Nigam World Series of Mud and Dirt Drags next weekend, bugs shouldn't be a big problem. Shane Nigam has said that they will be spraying multiple times before the event.

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Taylor Swift, I Knew It, I Knew You.

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0: 30% chance of rain and highs closer to 27, the south remaining nice with a balmy high of 30. More rain in the forecast for central and north on Sunday night, leading into a mix of sun and cloud on Monday with temperatures in the mid-20s. Expect skies to finally clear out Monday night, lows of 12 region-wide to finish out the first day of the work week. Stay weather ready. 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

0: Brooks and Dunn. Hardworking man. I'm Sharon Church, and it's now time for your Sorta Sports Report. The World Cup has been quite the spectacle this summer. It's also been a huge moneymaker for everyone involved. FIFA revealed that they'll be handing out $871 million to teams, which is a huge jump from the $440 million prize pool at the 2022 World Cup. All the teams that qualified, they'll get a cut. But the big bucks go to the most successful teams, of course. Now, the minimum payout to teams is about $12 million, but the winner of the Spain-Argentina final on Sunday will earn $51 million, followed by $43 million for the runner-up. Not too shabby.
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0: Thursday afternoon. I'm Sharon Church. Stick around for High Valley, River Still Running, and Thomas Rhett after all the bars are closed. 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

0: stable north of the river and lows near 17. That's your West Central Saskatchewan forecast, where the calm winds are considered suspicious activity. I'm Jenny Hagan.
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Mix, no truck song. Hey, I'm Sharon Church. If you're planning to fly over August long weekend, here's something to keep an eye on. WestJet flight attendants have voted overwhelmingly, like 99%, in favor of a strike if they can't reach a new contract with the airline. The main issues, of course, are wages and working conditions. And a strike could happen in like 2 weeks. At this point, nothing's been

0: And then the day wraps up with Kindersley facing Provost at 5:30. Championship Sunday will see the third place game getting underway at 11 in the morning, followed by the tournament final at 2 o'clock. While organizers were hoping for a larger field, the four-team format should still provide plenty of competitive baseball throughout the weekend. The Clippers enter the tournament after wrapping up their Fertile Valley Baseball League season, using those local senior league games as a tune-up before welcoming teams from Saskatchewan and Alberta. So clear your weekend plans as the 39th annual Western Canadian Old Timers Baseball Championship returns for another weekend of baseball, community, and competition in Kindersley. You can also stick around Burrard Field on Sunday for the Kindersley Cubs taking on the Rosetown Angels in Game 2 of their playoff series. For the OSY Rentals Ball Report, I'm Cooper Douglas.
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